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8: 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Well, I'm Mike, the intern of 104.7 The Cave, letting you know that why don't you become a Springfield police officer? I've been on the board for the Springfield Police Officers Association Foundation for a number of years, and I am friends with a lot of police officers. And I'll tell you right now, you couldn't ask for a better group of guys and gals to protect us here in Springfield. And if you want to be a part of that, you can. GoSPD.com is where you start this journey. They not only pay you to learn to become a police officer, but they also provide all the tools, equipment, and uniforms to start as a patrol officer once you graduate the academy. And you're going to be more than just a street cop. You can serve your community in multiple different ways. That's with canine units, traffic officer, community services section. There's so much to check out. But like I said, if you're at a point in your life where you need some change, become an officer with the Springfield Police. And it all starts, GoSPD.com.
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3: I'm meteorologist Laura Lockwood, and here's your Around the Ozarks forecast this hour. Lows level off around 72 tonight under cloudy skies, winds out of the south 8 to 15 miles per hour. Thunderstorms likely tomorrow. High temperatures reach up to 81. Cloudy skies expected. Currently 84.
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15: I'm meteorologist Laura Lockwood, and here's your Around the Ozarks forecast this hour. Lows dip down to about 72 tonight under overcast skies. Winds out of the south, 8 to 15 miles per hour. Overcast skies tomorrow, thunderstorms likely. Highs level off around 81. Right now, it's 82 degrees.
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9: I'm meteorologist Laura Lockwood, and here's your Around the Ozarks forecast to this hour. Lows dip down to about 72 tonight under overcast skies. Winds out of the south, 8 to 15 miles per hour. Overcast skies tomorrow. Thunderstorms likely. Highs level off around 81. Right now, 81.

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1: 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Every Wednesday, Mike the Intern and Jay Stevens rip apart Wednesday. The guys take a song and break it down to its core at 9 a.m. and 6 p.m.
3: Guy who was born Terrence Michael Joseph. 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
3: 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Maybe. I don't know if you're from the UK. Give us a call. Let us know if that's true or not. 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
14: I'm meteorologist Laura Lockwood, and here's your Around the Ozarks forecast this hour. Lows dip down to about 72 tonight under overcast skies, winds out of the south, 8 to 15 miles per hour. Overcast skies tomorrow, thunderstorms likely, highs level off around 81. Right now, it's 79 degrees.
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0: Hi, it's Jeff for Citizens Bank of Rogersville, and it's that time of year, football season. 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Here we go. Okay, in football, there's the guy who has the ball, and then there are the other guys who don't have the ball, but they want to acquire the ball through hitting. The guy with the ball throws it in the air to a friend of his who acquires the ball, and if he runs to the farthest away part of the grass, then he gets points and shared hand slaps from his friends. It's just like that at Citizens Bank of Rogersville. 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

0: 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Kilroy's is rocking the Ozarks with over 100 classic rock t-shirts. 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
10: I'm meteorologist Laura Lockwood, and here's your Around the Ozarks forecast this hour. Lows dip down to about 72 tonight under overcast skies. Winds out of the south, 8 to 15 miles per hour. Overcast skies tomorrow, thunderstorms likely, highs level off around 81. Right now, it's 79 degrees.
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7: I'm meteorologist Laura Lockwood, and here's your Around the Ozarks forecast to this hour. Slight chance of thunderstorms overnight, otherwise overcast skies. Lows around 72. Southerly winds 8 to 15 miles per hour. Daytime highs approaching 78. Thursday, storms likely. Currently, it's 77 degrees.
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9: I'm meteorologist Laura Lockwood, and here's your Around the Ozarks forecast to this hour. Slight chance of thunderstorms overnight, otherwise overcast skies. Lows around 72. Southerly winds 8 to 15 miles per hour. Daytime highs approaching 78. Thursday, storms likely. Currently 77.
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8: I'm meteorologist Laura Lockwood, and here's your Around the Ozarks forecast this hour. Slight chance of thunderstorms overnight, otherwise overcast skies. Lows around 72. Southerly winds 8 to 15 miles per hour. Daytime highs approaching 78. Thursday, storms likely. Currently 77.
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0: 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Every Wednesday, Mike the Intern and Jay Stevens rip apart Wednesday. The guys take a song and break it down to its core at 9 a.m. and 6 p.m.
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8: I'm meteorologist Laura Lockwood, and here's your Around the Ozarks forecast this hour. Slight chance of thunderstorms overnight, otherwise overcast. Lows around 72. South winds 8 to 15 miles per hour. Storms likely Thursday. Highs level off around 78. Overcast. Currently 74.

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12: I'm meteorologist Laura Lockwood, and here's your Around the Ozarks forecast this hour. Cloudy overnight with a chance for storms. Lows around 72. South winds 8 to 15 miles per hour. Cloudy Thursday, thunderstorms likely, daytime highs approaching 78. Currently, it's 75 degrees.

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0: Mr. Floyd, will you accept the charge from the United States? Hello? This is United States calling. Are we reaching? See, it keeps hanging up. And it's a man answering.
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0: live from Springfield, Missouri. Well, you have to watch your ass because there are cobras on the loose. There are? I'm out of here. A place where we like our pineapple quip. 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
1: Good morning, Mike the Intern. It's Thursday. On the show today, we're going to talk about the new Peter Frampton documentary where you can see the Daredevils later this year. We'll talk more about Mark Bolan's birthday and the new Greg Allman documentary. 6:30 and 7:30 morning spin celebrating the 45th anniversary of Ghost in the Machine from the Police. 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Then during the 9 o'clock hour, it is Dark Side of the Stream. 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
5: I'm meteorologist Laura Lockwood, and here's your Around the Ozarks forecast this hour. High of 78 today under overcast skies with thunderstorms likely. Southerly winds 8 to 15 miles per hour. Cloudy skies expected again tonight. Thunderstorms likely. Lows dip down to about 62. Currently, it's 73 degrees.

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They've been announced where we're going to be able to see that streaming-wise, but I'm sure we'll get that sooner than later. I'm Mike the Intern. Good morning. It's George Thurgood on 104.7 The Cave.

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0: It's Mike the Intern, and time to read some bad news over happy music.
2: What had been 32 bars of cocaine stored in evidence in Fiji is now roughly enough flour to make hundreds of loaves of bread. According to the Fiji Village, police recently discovered that the cocaine being held in the court registry had been replaced by flour. The swap was discovered after seven other bars of cocaine were stolen from the same evidence lockup, but without a decoy left behind. Police have determined through forensic testing that the bars didn't actually contain cocaine, it was just flour. This stolen cocaine worth an estimated $31 million. This has been bad news over happy music, and I'd probably start looking inside the department to figure out who took this.
0: 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Here's Ned Reynolds.
2: Mike, the intern, Ned Reynolds in the studio Thursday morning. It was day two of the playoffs yesterday. Who got the dubs?
3: Three of them are finished with their series. Man, one remains.
2: That was fast.
3: The one that remains is Philadelphia-Atlanta. Philadelphia got back-to-back home run trailing. Philadelphia's trailing Atlanta 3-1 in the seventh inning. Back-to-back home runs by Kyle Schwarber, what a surprise, and Bryce Harper, what a surprise. Two of the big sluggers on their team tied the game. They went to the 10th. Alec Boehm hit an opposite field home run. Philadelphia wins 4-3, and that series resumes tonight, and this will be the final game tonight. Incidentally, if you're a TV addict for watching baseball, the game has been moved to prime time now, 7 o'clock. It had been at 1 in the afternoon, but it's the only game.
2: Smart decision.
3: Well, they'll go up against the NFL, but that's another story.
2: Watch them both at the same time.
3: Come
2: watch them both at the same time. Come to Coyotes. They'll have them both on.
3: At both sets?
2: Hell yeah.
3: Or all sets?
2: All the sets, but it'll be TV. It'll be football and baseball. I'll have them at the same time. Watch them both.
3: I would be yelled out of there.
2: No, you would not.
3: Fan.
2: You come sit with me. It'd be great.
3: Anyway, White Sox beat the Astros 7-3. That ended it for Houston. Three-run home run by Chase Meidroff, the big shot. And now the White Sox play the Cleveland Guardians.

0: 10 staff. That's what they were down to. Just suffocated the Chicago Cubs 4-1. The Cubs couldn't get anything going. Padres win it, and the Padres will now get a chance to face the Milwaukee Brewers in the divisional series coming up.
1: We've got some numbers coming in now. Is the attendance at games going up or down year to year?
0: Yes and yes. Here's the key. For Major League Baseball, the attendance for the fourth straight year overall went up. They had a total number of 71,750,000. That averages out to just under 30,000 fans per game during the course of the season. The Cardinals, very, very slight decrease over last year. Now, last year they had a huge fall in their attendance. But this year, it kind of plateaued. It's still a decrease nonetheless. Kansas City Royals were down 221,000 fans, and that's understandable. They had a very tough year.
1: Yeah, they did, but that's still, I don't know, also probably just the sign of the times, kind of like we were talking about yesterday.
0: Expense, getting to the games, and so forth and so on.
1: Yeah, that's probably what it is too, Ned. Well, save your pennies, and we'll watch the TV at the bar tonight. We also got a bunch of sports left to talk about. I'll see you down the road.
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GNR on Springfield's Pure Classic Rock, 104.7 The Cave. Good morning, Mike the intern, 627 at 73. And time for a morning spin brought to you by Kilroy's and Branson. If you are looking for some cool classic rock tees, next time you're at the lake, go to Kilroy's. You'll find them. This week, celebrating the 45th anniversary of Ghost in the Machine. This is also their fourth studio album and the first Police record where they started to use a lot of keyboards and a lot of saxophone. As I mentioned yesterday, Sting plays all of the sax on this record, and there is a lot of it. And if you remember what I was talking about, how Andy had referred to the process where they approached this record. It wasn't where they were all in a room writing together. It was basically each member would show up with demos and say, this is how I want it. So I'm assuming that since Sting already played the saxophone, a lot of those demos did include the use of that just to kind of frame how he wanted it to sound. Something else they started to use a lot on this record were synthesizers. And one of the things that Andy uses, I'll talk about next hour on the song Secret Journey, the Roland GR300 guitar synth, which is a very cool tool. And if you actually want the original one that he used, not the remade one they've made over the years, it's over $5,000, but it's massive. Really cool thing, and made the sounds. I mean, Andy had a lot of really cool effects throughout his use of effects in the Police. The song is called One World, Not Three, on vinyl on 104.7 The Cave.

0: 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I'm Mike the Intern. Up next, we're going to talk about where you can see the Daredevils later on this year after Van Halen on 104.7 The Cave.
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I'm Mike the Intern. Good morning. Thank you so much for waking up with me today. This next band going to be at the Ameristar in Kansas City, November 14th. Be a great date night. Go play some sluts and then, of course, watch the Daredevils at Ameristar in KC. It is the Ozark Mountain Daredevils on 104.7 The Cave.

0: 104.7 The Cave is Springfield's pure classic rock. It is Thursday. That means once I'm able to wake Jay up and get him in the studio, we do Dark Side of the Stream during the 9 o'clock hour. Today's subject, the documentary series, Welcome to the Family. I'm Mike the Intern. We open up a six-pack of pure classic rock next with Led Zeppelin on 104.7 The Cave.
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104.7 The Cave is Springfield's pure classic rock. I'm Mike the Intern. Good morning. Thank you so much for waking up with me today. Yesterday was Mark Bolan of this next band's birthday, and we celebrated by doing Bang and Gong on Rip It Apart Wednesday. It was a great episode. It's T-Rex on 104.7 The Cave.

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1: Right place, right time when George Karloftis picked off the Miami Dolphins. 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
2: 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Like, we're young, we're hungry, we're humble, and we got a lot of guys that are eager to learn and get better. 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
1: We're going to mark that one
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1: We're not, well, you bleep that. 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
1: He's gonna forget. 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

Queen on Springfield's Pure Classic Rock, 104.7 The Cave. Another one bites the dust. Good morning, Mike the Intern. Time for a morning spin brought to you by Kilroy's in Branson. If you are searching for some new classic rock tees or some really cool stuff, they got them at Kilroy's. Go see them next time you're at the lake. This week, celebrating the 45th anniversary of Ghost in the Machine from The Police. And as I've been mentioning, first record where they started to use a lot more synthesizers, keyboards, and, of course, Sting played a lot of saxophone on this record. And like I mentioned last hour, this next song features a Roland GR300, which is a guitar synth pedal that was pretty new. It actually only came out about a year previous before Andy picked one up and started using it on this next song. If you want the original version, the one that he actually used on this, it's like $5,000 if you can find one that actually works. But they have since made smaller versions of this to fit into like a smaller pedal. But that's pretty cool stuff. Sting wrote this after reading the book Meetings with Remarkable Men. The song is called Secret Journey on vinyl on 104.7 The Cave.

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Good morning, Mike the Intern. Time to play Guitar Hero Worship. Way this works, I'm going to play part of a song on my guitar. 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
0: Going to be a rainy day today, and of course, things are cooling down. We're looking at a high of 78. I'm Mike the Intern. Good morning. 753 right now. It's 73. We are playing Guitar Hero Worship. Let me play the song one more time for you.

0: 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We're playing Guitar Hero Worship. What's the name of the song?
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I'm Mike the Intern. Good morning. Thank you so much for waking up with me today. This next band's frontman has a new documentary that is in theaters right now. It's called Greg Allman, Music of My Soul. And yes, Jay and I are going to watch that thing sooner than later for Dark Side of the Stream. 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

0: 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Here's Ned Reynolds.
1: Ned Reynolds, Mike the intern, back in the studio. It's Thursday morning. We talked a little bit about yesterday's playoffs. What were the scores again for the games?
2: 4-3, Philadelphia defeated Atlanta. That's the only series that is still going on in the wild card. The Chicago White Sox beat the Astros 7-3. Yankees beat the Boston Red Sox 9-2. And the San Diego Padres knocked off the Chicago Cubs 4-1. And those winners all advance now to the divisional playoffs. That's best of five. And that begins on Saturday.
1: We've got a big matchup for the Kansas City Chiefs on Sunday, AFC West Showdown in Las Vegas against the Raiders. Both teams 3-0. Whoever wins this is going to be leading the division for the time being. And after this, Chiefs going to a bye week. Also yesterday, we finally got some answers as far as Josh Simmons concerns, a bulging disc. Dr. Ned, I was going to ask you.
2: That's a common injury to the back that a lot of guys have and so forth. It's more a sign of just a weakness in this structure. But that's what he has. This is Josh Simmons. I got to thinking, I haven't seen this guy play this year. And the reason I haven't is he hasn't played this year. He has not set foot on the football field in a competition situation in 2026. This is amazing. Anyway, Simmons has been ruled out now for this week's game against the Las Vegas Raiders. The Chiefs, however, have not put him on the IR, which means that he could come back after the bye week and play against the Chargers. Could. But, you know, on my point, why? Khalil Benson, who is an undrafted free agent from national champion Indiana, is playing great football.
1: Yeah.
2: He's done a terrific job. So, hey, keep him in there. He's good. Here's the interesting thing about this game coming up on Sunday, too. Now, here are the Vegas Raiders. Vegas, folks, this is the hometown team for the bookies. This is where they make the line. And they have made the hometown team a 4.5 to 5 point underdog to the Chiefs. That tells me something. Vegas doesn't believe in the Raiders, at least as far as a contending team against the big-timers. Now, they're playing pretty good football. They're undefeated, 3-0. But are they on the same plane with Las Vegas?

0: Well, the book does not seem to think so, and Kansas City remains a 4.5 to 5 point favorite.
1: Got ourselves a pretty interesting AFC North showdown today, right?
0: The Pittsburgh Steelers and the Cleveland Browns, these are two longtime rivals dating back to the early years of the National Football League. And by early years, I'm going to say back into the 30s and 40s. Well, even in the 50s when the National Football League expanded by taking in the San Francisco 49ers, Cleveland Browns, and the Baltimore Colts. Even then, the series between the Steelers and the Browns has been just a really hard-fought series of games, and always has been. Cleveland and Pittsburgh are pretty close to each other. What are they, 60 miles, 70 miles away?
1: Yeah, they're not far. Like.
0: And that is hardcore blue-collar football.
1: Oh, yes, sir, and both teams being 2-1. Kind of the same story that's going on with the Chiefs and Raiders. That's why I bring it up. Also, you got your big old dusty book of facts in here, so I know we got some history to talk about. Two records broken on this date.
0: They were. One is of great significance, and the other, by great significance, because they're both significant, but the one, and this is hard for me to believe, really hard for me to believe, 65 years ago today, I was in college at the time this happened, Babe Ruth's holier-than-thou record of 60 home runs in a season was broken by Roger Maris of the New York Yankees. He hit his 61st. He did it in 162 games. The Babe did his in 154. The asterisk came out. That asterisk has since been erased. So Roger Maris broke the record. That record has since been broken. Mark McGwire hit 70 in 1998, and then 3 years later, Barry Bonds hit 73. So it was a record, but still, the man was Babe Ruth. The other record, and this one kind of flies under the radar a little bit, is the all-time record for hits in a season. Not in a career, but in a season. And that record was set and still is held by Baseball Hall of Famer Ichiro Suzuki. He hit his 258th record-breaking hit on this day, and it was in 2004. He added three more. He now has 262, and that is a record that still stands, most hits in a season. And Ichiro Suzuki was a remarkable ball
1: player. Yeah, man, and those hits, I know, don't be planning on those. This is just as important as the home runs. Ned, have a great day, and I will see you tomorrow.
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5: 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I'm Mike the Intern. It's time for the 3 degrees of Mike the Intern. Where this works, I'm going to play three songs by three different bands that all have something in common. First person to tell me what that is, 417-863-7104, will win $20 to Las Casuelas in Marshfield and Ozark. 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

0: Nazareth on Springfield's Pure Classic Rock 104.7 The K. So what do Nazareth and Zeppelin have in common? Or those songs they played? You got about 4 minutes to figure out the 3 degrees. I'm Mike the Intern. Either way, I'm going to tell you the answer next on 104.7 The Cave.
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0: 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I'm Mike the Intern. Up next, a band whose bass player's kid is taking his father's music out on the road next year. 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
0: Rain possible today, a high of 78. I'm Mike the Intern. We're opening up a six-pack of pure classic rock with a band whose bass player's kid, and he also actually played in his band, is starting his own band and taking the music of Pink Floyd out on the road next year. It's the father's legacy, the son's band tour, and Roger's kid has put together this band, and they're going to perform the music of Pink Floyd. Last show they play next year is going to be in St. Louis. It's Pink Floyd on 104.7 The Cave.

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1: no,
0: we're
1: been done already.
0: Gonna get married. Going to the chapel and we're gonna
1: get chiming in over there. Tyler's chiming in with the clicks.
0: Gee, I really love you and we're gonna get married. Going to the chapel.
1: Did you guys rehearse this?
0: I think I hit two different keys.
1: Did you guys rehearse this? Yeah, it was good.
0: No.
1: I was hoping he was going to harmonize with you.
0: I've been telling everyone secretly to walk by your office for a week singing Going to the Chapel, whether it was singing or whistling, just slowly.
1: They failed you.
0: No one's doing it because they're scared of you.
1: Only you.
0: I'm not.
1: Only you.
0: It's a true brother relationship.
1: Oh, it is, yeah.
0: Because
1: yeah.
0: I'm not.
1: And they
0: I love you. They're all like, eh.
1: I know.
0: And I'm like,
1: little,
0: no, that's my brother. I'm not scared of him.
1: Exactly.
0: He might be able to beat me up.
1: Exactly.
0: I don't care.
1: Exactly.
0: It doesn't matter.
1: Well,
0: I'm not scared.
1: That's the best.
0: So, yeah, cat's out of the bag.
1: Yeah, cat's out the bag. I better put these in.
0: I'm proud of you, man.
1: Dark side of the stream.
0: 104.7 The Cave. The reason I bring this up, if you haven't already got what I'm trying to allude to, that my man over here is no longer on the market, ladies. Sorry.
1: Mm-mm. Snatched up. Locked down. Ball and chain.
0: Mr. and Mrs. Jordan Stevens.
1: Yes.
0: Congratulations to you both. I'm proud
1: Thank
0: of you.
1: Sir. Yeah.
0: And Jordan, if you are watching or listening, I love you.
1: Does she watch these?
0: If I don't know. She used to.
1: Maybe she will again now.
0: You're gonna tell her about
1: Maybe
0: this
1: she
0: one.
1: Will again now.
0: And Mike actually said some really sweet things. You should at least watch the beginning.
1: Yeah.
0: But she's going to be watching your face the whole time. Either way, why I brought this up, again, is because the show that I picked.
1: Yeah,
0: right?
1: You picked this one.
0: Welcome to the Family on Hulu, which is our episode, Dark Side of Stream 104.7 The Cave, 293.
1: Episode 293.
0: Was my pick, is about the same thing.
1: Yeah.
0: It starts with a wedding.
1: Yeah.
0: Starts with a couple of really talented, young, you know.
1: Teacher, right? A professor?
0: Well, they were both, I don't know if she was in law.
1: I think he was a professor.
0: But he was a lawyer, a nationally renowned lawyer.
1: Yeah, pretty famous cat.
0: Who gave presentations. He was known throughout the law community, especially in Florida where they were from. And, you know, everything went, it sounded like okay for a little while.
1: Yeah.
0: Had kids. And then eventually.
1: Marriage kind of falls apart.
0: Something happened. And there were differences. And then they split. And then, of course, the divorce is very, very, very, very bad. He's a lawyer, so he's got connections. She comes from a family of lot of wealth.
1: Yeah.
0: Daddy owned a bunch of dental practices. Brother always did the same thing.
1: Baller, yeah.
0: They had a lot of money to throw around. And so it was contentious. And then the kids start coming home after visitation saying things that, obviously, if my kid came home after a visitation and said that to me.
1: Grandma said you're a piece of crap.
0: Said that to me.
1: You're a loser.
0: The next call would be to my attorney, which I would do exactly what he did, which he had every right to do. You know, if you're watching or listening and, you know, you have been through a divorce, you're going through a divorce.
1: Or a crappy custody situation.
0: Like, you know, it's very difficult, and I can understand this, to have to put your best face and foot forward for your children, to not be that person, because even if they're small, they're still going to remember how this went down. They're still going to remember how you acted.
1: And
0: that doesn't mean get walked all over, but at the same time,
1: never put down the others.
0: Boom.
1: Because that is half of them.
0: And also a reflection of you.
1: Of course.
0: And most people don't see that.
1: Yeah.
0: But your kid see that.
1: That's why I go like some people say too far above and beyond for my baby mama, but I do. I try to do as much as I can to help her always.
0: But again, you got to make it work.
1: My kid sees what
0: you just got. I mean, ultimately, you got to show up for your kid. That's it.
1: Yeah.
0: And never bring them into the issue. Now, these kids weren't like teenagers. They were small boys.
1: Right, very small.
0: And
1: boy, grandma was a piece of work, huh?
0: Yeah. So after this happens, guy gets the father gets gunned down in his driveway.
1: Well, yeah, but she wants to move back home with where her parents live and take the kids, and he doesn't want that to happen.
0: Well, but really, the thing that set it off was the change after she ran her mouth to the kids.
1: Set it off.
0: Yeah, Then he goes, files a
1: the grandma was only allowed to have supervised visitation.
0: And then within a couple days of that order,
1: gets shot
0: in his driveway.
1: Good police work on this one.
0: Took a long time.
1: Yeah.
0: Took a really long time. And some dedicated officers that did it the right way. We're doing Welcome to the Family on Hulu. It's Dark Side of the Stream, episode 293 on 104.7 The Cave.
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0: Jay Stevens, Mike the Intern, Dark Side of the Stream, episode 293 on 104.7 The Cave. My pick this week, it's called Welcome to the Family on Hulu. So, starts off, obviously, a very dramatic divorce custody battle. Husband gets killed. Wife gets pulled in immediately, you know, fireworks, and she's crying. She
1: seemed very weird in the interview, but she didn't quite seem guilty, but she just seemed, I even think the cop said that. He was like, something just doesn't seem right with her. Yeah. Like,
0: I mean, yeah.
1: She was a weird interviewer, like almost like she was acting, but she wasn't acting. It was very weird interview, yeah, for sure.
0: Very weird.
1: But they figure out that she doesn't know she's...
0: Well, they don't have anything on her.
1: They
0: don't have anything on her.
1: But they keep investigating.
0: But they keep working, and they keep working because they knew that there was... I mean, it's plain as day. A guy who literally has no enemies, doesn't live... He wasn't in, like, South... He wasn't in Detroit or East St. Louis or New Orleans or whatever, somewhere where he shouldn't been. He wasn't, like, wasn't an ex-lover. Well... Like, he was seeing a girl and her man came after him. It was literally the first question officers are going to ask her, did this guy have any issues with anybody?
1: Yeah.
0: And it's obvious that he had issues with his ex-wife and her family. And so,
1: that's where you
0: based off of that, that's where you start going after. And, you know, despite the whole flat camera thing and all that stuff.
1: Right. See, this would be...
0: That's going on.
1: It was used.
0: This is... Well, they didn't use flat cameras. They used traffic cameras. But the same idea is there. And ultimately, we're able to catch two individuals in a vehicle that match the description and the location.
1: You're able to track them the whole way.
0: Cell phone pings, the burner phone, all that stuff. One of the guys was in the L.A. Kings, I think, or something like that.
1: No, it's the... What are they? The Latin Kings.
0: Latin Kings, not LA Kings. It's a hockey team.
1: LA Kings is a hockey team.
0: Latin
1: Florida Gang is Latin Kings.
0: Doesn't happen often where Jay corrects me, but hell yeah, dude. Latin Kings. And then the other guy was a ex-boyfriend, ex-husband, and father of
1: a
0: woman who had a relationship with the brother. Whoa. And then you can see... where it starts to come together. And that really, once they made that connection, they were able to then establish, like, hey, one of the guys was already in jail for something else.
1: Right.
0: And so it was just a matter of time before...
1: And they were slick, the way they kind of, you know, they said, okay, we're going to trick the lady into, like... When they said, hey, we want to talk about what we did, and she wasn't surprised or anything, like, what are you talking about?
0: Well, they knew it was coming.
1: Yeah.
0: And even in the conversations with the mother and son, they admitted, they knew, he said, our phones are probably tapped.
1: Right.
0: He knew. He had to. Mom was still not smart enough to not go asking about extradition law and how, you know, one-way ticket to Vietnam. We'll get to that later. But so ultimately, they trail back to this woman who... She was a mother of two kids, and that's the thing about this whole story is the kids. Her kids and the guy's kids, they all suffered, and they still suffer, I'm sure. But ultimately, they got the two guys, and then she still, in court, stood up for the brother.
1: Well, yeah, I know.
0: Wouldn't roll on him.
1: Wouldn't roll on him.
0: So then... This was the craziest part about the whole story is how they got, because it at that point, they kind of hit a wall with it.
1: Yes.
0: And there wasn't a whole lot they could do. So the feds ended up getting very creative, which I thought this was an awesome move. And we'll talk about that next. 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
0: 104.7 The Cave, Mike the Intern in the studio with my good friend Chip, my new friend, who's part of the Community Whole Hog Fundraiser that's coming up this Saturday. Starts at 2 o'clock. It's in Stratford, right next to that break time station. And if you love barbecue, you're going to be in for a special treat this weekend.
6: Yes, you will. Yes, you will.
0: Chip was supposed to come with Mark, who's the pit master, but Mark's like, nah, man, I got to start doing this now. And if that tells you anything about starting a barbecue 2 days in advance... That tells you it's going to be good stuff.
6: It's going to be good. And
5: a little bit about our pit master. His name is Mark Wheeler. Mark was just a local guy there in Stratford, you know, had a little sheetrock business. And several years ago, I'm going to say 8 or 10 years ago, his wife passed away. And Mark came to me and says, I've got a little money I'd like to put to a charity. And of course, Ronald McDonald's house is big to my heart. Yeah. And I told him about it. And every year that check has gotten a little bigger and a little bigger and a little bigger. Now, he is number 7 in the world on whole hog cooking.
6: Wow.
5: He sweeps Memphis, Tennessee. Okay, that's how good he is. He has 8 people from around the United States, not far, far out, you know, 200, 300 miles, that come in as his pit masters as well. So we're putting on a world-class event here for a great taste if you want to taste that. But again, back to Mark. So Mark came to me earlier this year and he says, I think I want to take a step bigger. I said, what's that? He says, my money to Ronald House. He says, I know how to smoke a hog. Okay, I got that. He says, I'm going to put on a big whole hog event, money raiser. I said, I'm not an event manager, but I'm going to figure this one out. I spent more time this last 3 weeks than I studied all in college.
6: Welcome to event planning,
5: yes,
6: my man.
5: Yes, yes. And so, you know, we started talking about our local people, you know, Harder House. Everybody has stepped up because it's a community event. Mm-hmm. You know, how can we better the image of our community but support the Ronald House?
6: That's awesome that you guys are doing that. And props to you for taking it on. If you've never done that before, doing an event can be a nightmare.
5: Yeah,
6: and
5: where do you get a tent? Where do you get a band?
6: Yeah, do we need licenses? Yeah, do I have to have a permit? What's the deal with this?
5: Yeah, where's the portable toilet?
6: And you're doing it in Stratford, so it's probably a little bit easier doing it than doing it in Springfield.
5: Yeah, I'll tell you that right now. A lot of
6: red tape, man. So all the money that you guys raise on Saturday at the Community Whole Hog Fundraiser directly goes back to Ronald.
5: Directly.
6: That's awesome.
5: Yeah. Yeah,
6: this isn't a proceeds thing. This is all the money raised. No.
5: So we're not going to charge you for your best barbecue in the world when you come up. We're just going to have you donate some money. We give you a ticket, and we'll serve you in that line. Got a great place to sit. Got a band there.
6: Yeah. You know. So you guys have live music. Got stuff for the kids, which is also a big deal.
5: Jump house, everything.
6: Yeah. The music is the Dusty Road Saints with Joshua Michaels. Really good group. So that should be a lot of fun.
5: I've heard them a couple times, and I think they're going to play their hearts out this Saturday.
6: Yeah. It's all for a great cause. So if you're out and about on Saturday and you're starting to crave the barbecue that we're already craving in the studio this morning, go to the Break Time Station in Stratford. They're going to do the Community Whole Hog Fundraiser from 2 to 7, get some competition style whole hog barbecue. And I'm assuming it's like it's going to be brisket, pulled pork, chicken, everything.
5: Yes.
6: Oh man, that's great. And so, yeah, you got choices, but ultimately you'll be helping out the Ronald McDonald House raise money and protect those that need it the most. So
5: that's right.
6: I really am thankful for you taking the time out of your day to come in and talk with me about this and also giving back to the community, man. Thanks for doing it.
5: Love it.
6: You know how some dogs hear the word bath and immediately turn into liquid and just slide under the bed? Hey, I'm Mike, the intern of 104.7 The Cave. That used to be the routine at my house, but then we met the people over at the Barker Shop here in Springfield. 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

0: Mike the Intern, Jay Stevens, Dark Side of the Stream, episode 293 on 104.7 The Cave. Welcome to the family on Hulu. So the federal government investigation and the guys that were trying to figure out like how far this went. Was it just the ex-girlfriend and her ex-husband and friend? Was it the fact that the brother had hired them? Right. Was it even further than that? Well, they kind of hit a wall. And so what they ended up doing, which I thought was amazing, was they waited till the mom walked out of where they were, tailing her. And she walked out of a building to go to lunch or something.
1: That's what I mean.
0: And they have a guy dressed up in undercover, looking like a tough gangster, dude. And basically was like, my brother took a fall for you and your family, and he needs help. His family needs help. We need help. And with the idea that this would force her to then talk to her son, and that's exactly what she did.
1: She didn't go, I have no clue what you're talking about. She was like,
0: she took it and walked away.
1: Yep.
0: And anyone that, if I was walking down the street,
1: I'd be like, what are you talking about?
0: Dude? First of all, I wouldn't open the envelope if I didn't know who it was.
1: Right.
0: If I was on the street, wherever they were in Tampa or wherever, I would look around and find the nearest trash receptacle and throw it in the trash and then walk away and go on with my day and then go home and be like, Krista, dude, this guy like walked up to me randomly and handed me an envelope. I didn't thought it was anthrax. I threw it away. Nah, man.
1: Hey, we need to talk.
0: So they did exactly what guilty people do and contacted each other. And then they were able to get the brother in a restaurant with the ex-girlfriend talking about this. But because of the technology, they weren't able to use it until
1: Charlie Brown.
0: They basically, AI had caught up
1: somebody,
0: to where they could isolate the conversation. Now it's in everyone's cell phone.
1: Somebody was slick. It's not
0: a problem. Like I do stuff at Coyotes all the time. I have to isolate my voice out because it's so loud in there. Works like a charm. But I mean, these guys were ahead of the game. And so ultimately, they got enough. They charged the brother. They charged the girl who eventually flipped her story. And now her kids don't have a father and mother because they're both in federal penitentiary for the rest of their life.
1: And that guy was balling too. That brother, he was had a great life. Race cars, hot girls.
0: Money.
1: And, threw it all away.
0: But because he wanted to protect his sister for whatever reason. Yeah. I know that's
1: kind of
0: weird.
1: It's kind of a little
0: That whole thing just,
1: Maybe, you know, and again. Oh, and they had a brother that flipped on him too, right?
0: Yeah, that whole part of the
1: story
0: was,
1: because he didn't like the mom. The mom was mean to him.
0: There was a brother, an older brother, who had basically been excommunicated from the family because the mother didn't want him to marry this girl. And he kind of followed her advice for a little while and then realized like,
1: hey, my mom's
0: I'm not doing this.
1: Yeah,
0: and he left and reunited with her and got married to her. And I hope they're happy. But yeah, eventually
1: he
0: testified against him.
1: My mom's not a good person.
0: Yeah.
1: Brother's not a good person.
0: And they ended up getting the mother as she was trying to leave for Vietnam. They stopped her
1: trying to get on the plane.
0: Arrested her on site, and justice was served for the most part. The question I want to ask you is, do you think the daughter was involved? Do you think the wife was involved? I mean,
1: now I could see it two ways. I could see the mother and the brother going, don't tell her because she's...
0: They're going to know it's her immediately.
1: Yeah, I could see them leaving her out of it. But, I mean, I don't know. I feel like if my mom and if I had a brother, if my mom and my brother killed somebody, killed my ex or something, I feel like I'd kind of know that. You know what I'm saying? So, I don't know, man.
0: But I would be... But if let's say that was the case. Yeah, the first day in that interrogation room, I would have been like, look, we were having a battle. And my mother and brother tend to take things on their own. I'm not accusing anyone.
1: Gosh, but then does she want to be ratting them out?
0: Though? But at the same time, if they just killed your ex-husband and you could be involved in it, your complacency is just like Rush said.
1: An assistant.
0: When you don't make a choice, you still have made a choice. And sometimes not making those choices is pretty alarming to me. But yeah, the brother thing, that was crazy. And then they ended up they're all in jail. But again, props to the detective work and the federal government who actually did their job. And like, I mean, this was multiple years. It wasn't like they got
1: this
0: done in 6 months.
1: Nobody gave up.
0: It wasn't like they got this done in 6 months. And on top of that, there actually is now a law, because she was keeping the grandchildren away from his parents, and now there's a law draw. I don't know if it's passed yet or they're moving to pass it. And it's based off of this case that the grandparents will have rights and access to the children because she's just completely cut them out. Which, again, is that what a non-guilty person would do? Is that what a really cool person would do? No, it's what a vindictive person would do.
1: Very terrible.
0: A garbage person. Very terrible. All day.
1: Very terrible.
0: So, yeah, I think justice was served. I want her to also serve some justice, but they ain't got the proof. He ain't going to charge her. So it is what it is. When we come back, we'll give you our reviews next and what we're watching next week. Dark Side of the Stream on 104.7 The Cave.
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14: I'm meteorologist Laura Lockwood, and here's your Around the Ozarks forecast this hour.
11: High of 78 today under overcast skies with thunderstorms likely. South winds 8 to 15 miles per hour. Thunderstorms likely. Tonight, lows dip down to about 62, overcast. Right now, it's 75 degrees.

0: Mike the intern, Jay Stevens, back one more time. It's Dark Side of the Stream, episode 293 on 104.7 The Cave. Solid four.
1: Yeah, I go 3.5. Yeah. It was all right.
0: Wasn't bad.
1: No crazy twist in
0: just
1: there.
0: Just a quick Dateline episode, basically. Which I'm fine with. I love
1: Easy
0: Dateline.
1: Easy to watch, yeah. we got one that's on HBO Max, Killer Story. It's
0: Is it over?
1: I did my research, and yes, it will be over by the time we try to go
0: watch. Okay, good. Thank God. Yes. Okay, so.
1: It'll be over this Thursday.
0: So, great, yeah. Great story about next door in Kansas.
1: Yeah, in Kansas. Yeah. There are three episodes it says it is. It looks, the trailer hooked me. The trailer looked pretty good. Looks like some internet sleuths end up solving
0: the
1: case.
0: My aunt was a detective, and I think she was still in around when the actual thing happened. But it's so funny because when I ask her about cases like that and stuff, she's always like, she always gives me the cop answer, which is very short, no information. You know what I mean?
1: Like, I'm like, get her in here.
0: Come on, Jody, tell me.
1: Yeah. And we need to get her, let her hair down.
0: She's a cop, man. That's the way they are. And there's nothing wrong with that. That's awesome. But that's just how they communicate. So she's not going to go into detail. All right. Killer Story. I've already been watching. It's awesome.
1: Have you? Okay, nice.
0: And
1: I haven't watched
0: it. As always, you can watch us do this on YouTube or Facebook every Thursday, 9 a.m., 6 p.m. We play it during our shows, 9 and 6. 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

0: 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Happy October 1st. Our countdown to Halloween is on. It is the spooky season. Lynyrd Skynyrd coming up between the grooves in a few minutes, and I got Tom Petty next.
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0: That cat right there, Tom Petty, is getting the countdown, the list treatment this week on the Saturday Morning Vinyl Clip Show, which happens right here on 104.7 The Cape Saturday mornings. And I am looking for your favorite songs by him. Tell me what they are on my Facebook page, Joe Weston. Time to go between the grooves. Today we're doing it with the band Lynyrd Skynyrd and their song Saturday Night Special. Now, I'm going to tell you something that you probably already know, and I hope I don't offend anybody. It's no intention to offend anybody, but Lynyrd Skynyrd has a certain reputation, has a certain kind of following, and but I don't think that is probably always been the way that it is today, because their lead vocalist, Ronnie Van Zant, he's a pretty liberal cat, and he wrote this next song about the proliferation of small handguns, and it's an indictment of how many handguns there were in the world at the time that he wrote the song. It's Saturday Night Special Between the Grooves on 104.7 The Cave.
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0: 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I host a show Sunday mornings called Resurrection Sunday. It's 120 minutes of vintage alternative rock, and I would love it if you would listen. 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Six-pack of pure classic rock coming up next. Inside of it, The Police, got some Kiss. Eagles next.
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10: Gain. I'm meteorologist Laura Lockwood, and here's your Around the Ozarks forecast this hour. High of 78 today under overcast skies with thunderstorms likely. South winds 8 to 15 miles per hour. Thunderstorms likely. Tonight, lows dip down to about 62, overcast. Right now, it's 79 degrees.
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0: Ozzy Shout in the Dark on 104.7 The Cave, Springfield's pure classic rock. Looking at anniversaries and birthdays on this day in 1965, Bob Dylan introduced a little group called The Band. Birthdays today, October 1st, the fantastic, incomparable Julie Andrews, born on this day in 1935, so that makes her 91 years old. Herb Fame of Peaches and Herb, born on this day in 1942. Donny Hathaway celebrated birthday. I don't know who that is. Just says Donny Hathaway. Rob Davis, the band Mud, and Howard Hewitt of Shalimar. There you go. Some crazy birthdays today. BTO coming up at 10. I got Queen happening next.
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One wasn't going to work, so I needed to play two. Queen, We Will Rock You. 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Looking for your favorite Tom Petty songs this week. 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The Vinyl Club Show, 8 to noon, brought to you by Stick It. You can tell me those Tom Petty songs, what they are, on my Facebook page. 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
17: Rumors spreading round in that Texas town about the shack outside of games. And you know what I'm talking about. 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

0: 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You know, we're Springfield's pure classic rock. Uncle Joe Weston hanging out with you. Just about to make it to noon, and that, of course, means the yearbook, where we listen to music from 1 year in classic rock history. Today, that year, 1984. I got some solo stuff from Lindsey Buckingham, Tommy Shaw out in his own. We'll hear some Huey Lewis in the news. Great hour of music coming up. 1984 today in the yearbook. It's brought to you by Biker Wear Wholesale at 504 West Kearney Street. Before we start any of that, I got a six-pack of pure classic rock coming your way next. It begins with Led Zeppelin.
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10: I'm meteorologist Laura Lockwood, and here's your Around the Ozarks forecast this hour. Cloudy skies today, with storms likely. Highs level off around 81, south winds 8 to 15 miles per hour. Thunderstorms likely tonight, lows around 62, overcast. Right now, 84.
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0: 1984, Lindsey Buckingham released a solo album. That's a track off that record. It's Go Insane on 104.7 The Cave. It is The Yearbook. And we're back in time 42 years to 1984, the very Orwellian sort of year. Yeah, well, I had to say it, okay? It's a law. I have to make reference to that book if I do 1984. Sammy Hagar in The Fix coming up next.
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I've yet to figure this out. The Fix were huge in the 80s. 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That's Are We Ourselves on 104.7 The Cave. 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

0: What a set from 1984, 38 Special, Teacher Teacher, Dave Bowie, Blue Jean, and that one from Billy Idol, Flesh for Fantasy on 104.7 The Cave. That is off the Rebel Yell album, which was huge. One of the biggest records released 42 years ago in 1984. We'll wrap this thing up. Start a six-pack of pure classic rock. I have tracks on the way from U2, Kiss, and Survivor, all from 84 next.
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11: I'm meteorologist Laura Lockwood, and here's your Around the Ozarks forecast to this hour. High temperatures reach up to 84 this afternoon under overcast skies with thunderstorms likely. Winds out of the south, 8 to 15 miles per hour. Storms likely tonight, lows around 62, overcast. Right now, 85.
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0: Now, I didn't make the journey to see AC/DC, but I talked to a lot of people who did, and they all said fantastic. That's Have a Drink on Me. I'm 104.7 The Cave. 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I'm Uncle Joe Weston. 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

Def Leppard, 104.7 The Cave, Springfield's pure classic rock. I have a 45 from Jimmy Vaughn's band, the older brother of Stevie Ray Vaughan. Fabulous Thunderbirds in a few moments. It's brought to you by Stick It In Your Ear. 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This track was at number 2, The Beatles, Hey Jude, on 104.7 The Cave.

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0: Early 1980s, everybody going crazy for Stevie Ray Vaughan, thinking he was absolutely the best thing since sliced bread. And then somebody said, you know, his older brother has a band. They're called the Fabulous Thunderbirds. And MTV said, you know what? We should play some videos. That's Tough Enough. I'm 104.7 The Cave. My 145 at 145. That was kind of our introduction to the Fabulous Thunderbirds, even though they were around before that song was released. It's brought to you by Stick It In Your Ear. They're downtown on Walnut Street. If you're wanting to get into vinyl this year, if that's maybe a New Year's resolution that you haven't made happen yet, they're the place to help you out. Coming up, a six-pack of pure classic rock inside of it, George Thorogood, ZZ Top, Black Crowes next.
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10: I'm meteorologist Laura Lockwood, and here is your Around the Ozarks forecast this hour. High temperatures reach up to 84 this afternoon under overcast skies with storms likely. South winds 8 to 15 miles per hour. Cloudy skies tonight. Storms likely. Lows level off around 62. Currently 84.
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0: George Thurgood, Drink Alone on 104.7 The Cave, Springfield's pure classic rock. I'm Uncle Joe Weston. Thanks for hanging out with me. Got some Blackfoot coming up in just a few minutes. Ozzy is next.
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Ricky Medlock was in Lynyrd Skynyrd, and then he left the band and he formed Blackfoot. This is a song that he took from his grandfather, Shorty Medlock, who was also a recording artist. 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

0: tons of cars out there, Heartbeat City. You might think I'm 104.7 The Cave, Springfield's pure classic rock. I thought about going on a little diatribe about Robert John Mutt Lange, the guy that produced that record, but then I decided, you know what? People probably don't want to hear my opinion about a record producer, so I'll just keep that stuff to myself. I'm out of here. Jay Stevens is up next. I'll leave you with a six-pack of pure classic rock. It begins next with Aerosmith.
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10: I'm meteorologist Laura Lockwood, and here's your Around the Ozarks forecast to this hour. Thunderstorms likely this afternoon, otherwise overcast. Highs around 85, south winds 8 to 15 miles per hour. Cloudy skies expected again tonight. Thunderstorms likely, lows dip down to about 63. Right now, it's 82 degrees.

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0: 92, with or without you, 104.7 The Cave. What's going on? Jay Stevens checking in on the party. Thanks for spending time with me this afternoon. Tonight's the night. Thursday night football at Coyotes. Mike Danger will be over there giving away another autographed jersey that you could win just for hanging out and watching football and having some wings at Coyotes with The Cave.
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0: 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If you missed this morning's Dark Shadow stream, once again, Mike Danchin and myself watch documentaries so you don't have to. 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

0: Talking Heads, burning down the house, 104.7 The Cave. Jay Stevens here with you. Thanks for spending time with me this afternoon. A new poll came out that says the top 10 most wrecked alcohol brands in America. Number one on the list, Sam Adams. And I cannot tell you the last time I ever saw or heard someone saying, can I get a Sam Adams?
1: Springfield's historic Galois Theater is turning 100 on Sunday, October 11th. 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How do you celebrate 100 years of memories? Come May 1.

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12: I'm meteorologist Laura Lockwood, and here's your Around the Ozarks forecast to this hour. Thunderstorms likely this afternoon, otherwise overcast. Highs around 85, south winds 8 to 15 miles per hour. Cloudy skies expected again tonight. Thunderstorms likely, lows dip down to about 63, currently 76.
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0: Billy Squire, My Kind of Lover, 104.7 The Cave. Jay Stevens here, everyone's kind of lover. It is time for This Day in Rock, brought to you by Kilroy's and Branson, your spot for hard-to-find gifts for the family, cool rock and roll t-shirts, and of course, Benny Ann's Pickles.
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0: 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This opened the door and paved the streets with gold and cocaine as the glam rock era began. 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

0: Boston. Let me take you home tonight. 104.7 The Cave. You're home for the Kansas City Chiefs and me, Jay Stevens, in preparation for the Chiefs-Raiders game this Sunday. Raiders star Max Crosby, who is tasked with disrupting Mahomes, says he knows what time it is. He says it's war. There's no other words needed. You know what I mean? It's a war out there, and I'm going to try to get him. Well, we'll see. Both teams are undefeated. One's going to leave 4-0. Hopefully, it's the Chiefs.
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0: We all make it to Branson at some point. 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

0: 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Stick around the top of the hour. We got traffic jams coming up. That's kind of traffic jams, baby. Thursday afternoon, let's get this weekend party started, traffic jams. I'll play 8 rocking songs in a row, uninterrupted, to get you home. It all starts at 5 here in The Cave. 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
6: I'm meteorologist Laura Lockwood, and here's your Around the Ozarks forecast this hour. Thunderstorms likely tonight, otherwise cloudy. Lows around 63, north winds around 5 miles per hour. Overcast skies again tomorrow, chance of rain showers, daytime highs approaching 68. Currently, it's 73 degrees.
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They do a great job.

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0: The Cars, Bye Bye Love, 104.7 The Cave. Jay Stevens here with you. It is time for today's headline over 80s rock. 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
6: 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Thursday night football tonight. Coyotes on South Glenstone. Steelers in Cleveland to face off with the Browns. And as we kick off week 4 in the NFL, hopefully your fantasy team is doing better than mine. I'm 1-2, and I'm not having a great time, and this week's not looking any better. But if you want to sit and talk with me about our fantasy woes, we can do that. I'll hook you up with some awesome Chiefs swag, like these Chiefs tailgate cups we got with Ryan E. Murphy Law Firm. In addition to that, you can also sign up to win a signed Kansas City Chiefs jersey with our Chiefs Walk of Fame contest with Yuengling and Coyotes. We give those away every Thursday night at Coyotes. Plenty of wings, plenty of TVs. You will not miss a minute of the action. Come see us at Coyotes. It's Thursday night football. Browns and Steelers going to battle it out with 104.7 The Cave.
0: We all make it to Branson at some point. And when you do, think rock. Rock t-shirts, that is. Kilroy's is rocking the Ozarks with over 100 classic rock t-shirts. 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

0: Def Leppard, Rocket, yeah, 104.7 The Cave, that's how we're going out. Thank you so much for spending the past few hours with The Cave. I am Jay Stevens, remind you, stay cool, make good choices. Today's show was brought to you by the letter C, because Mike Dangerin will be over at Coyotes, 7 o'clock for the Thursday night football game, giving away another autographed jersey. Go over there, have some wings, have some food, and hang out with Mike the intern, my other half. I'll say he's my big little brother. See you back here tomorrow, same rock time, same rock channel, 3 to 7 on 104.7 The Cave.
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2: 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Mike the intern here at Coyote Sports Bar in South Glenstone for Thursday Night Football. Your headquarters to watch the game. We got the Steelers in Cleveland to face off with the Browns. Screens are tuned in and, of course, wings on every table. Best wings in town. My personal favorite, twice fried Boneyard. That's what I get every single time. Seriously, it's the best. Plus, while you're here, I can hook you up with a Chiefs tailgate cup that we made with Ryanie Murphy Law Firm. Perfect for the tailgate at the next home game for the Chiefs, which will be against the Chargers in a couple weeks. So you will be on site with probably the best cup anyone's got around. In addition, like I said, sign up to win our Chiefs Wall of Fame contest. Get some wings. It's Thursday Night Football. Steelers and Browns in Cleveland. And we're here at Coyotes with 104.7 The Cave. The Cave in Springfield's Pure Classic Rock. Mike, the intern here at Coyotes Sports Bar in Glenstone for Thursday Night Football. You know, there's only one true home for the Chiefs in the Ozarks, and tonight that place is at Coyotes on South Glenstone. Got your chance to win a signed Kansas City Chiefs jersey with our Chiefs Wall of Fame contest with Yuengling and Coyotes. And then in addition to that, I've got these awesome Chiefs tailgating cups with Ryanie Murphy Law Firm to give away as well. All you got to do, come see me. Get registered to win, and you can win one of these awesome tailgate cups. In addition to that, Coyotes, best wings in town, hands down. And, of course, Steelers in Cleveland to face off with the Browns. And if you got guys playing on your fantasy team tonight, which I know you probably do, you're going to want to watch the game. Either way, plenty of reasons to come kick your weekend off early here at Coyotes on Glenstone with Thursday Night Football. Steelers and Browns battling it out in Cleveland. And we're here at Coyotes with 104.7 The Cave.
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0: I'm meteorologist Laura Lockwood, and here's your Around the Ozarks forecast this hour. Thunderstorms likely tonight, otherwise cloudy. Lows around 63, north winds around 5 miles per hour. Overcast skies again tomorrow, chance of rain showers, daytime highs approaching 68. Right now, 72.
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0: going to the chapel and
1: no,
0: we're
1: been done already.
0: Going to get married. Going to the chapel and we're going
1: to get married. You're chiming in over there. Tyler's chiming in with the clicks.
0: Gee, I really love you and we're gonna get married. Going to the chapel.
1: Did you guys rehearse this?
0: I think I hit two different keys.
1: Did you guys rehearse this? Yeah, it was good.
0: No.
1: I was hoping he was going to harmonize with you.
0: I've been telling everyone secretly to walk by your office for a week singing Going to the Chapel, whether it was singing or whistling, just slowly.
1: They failed you.
0: No one's doing it because they're scared of you.
1: Only you.
0: I'm not.
1: Only you.
0: It's a true brother relationship.
1: Oh, it is, yeah.
0: Because
1: yeah.
0: I'm not.
1: And they
0: I love you. They're all like, eh. I know. And I'm like, little, no, that's my brother. I'm not scared of him.
1: Exactly.
0: He might be able to beat me up. Exactly. I don't care. Exactly. It doesn't matter.
1: Well,
0: I'm not scared.
1: That's the best.
0: So, yeah, cat's out of the bag.
1: Yeah, cat's out the bag. I better put these in.
0: I'm proud of you, man.
1: Dark Side of the Stream.
0: 104.7 The Cave. The reason I bring this up, if you haven't already got what I'm trying to allude to, that my man over here is no longer on the market, ladies. Sorry.
1: Mm-mm. Snatched up. Locked down. Ball and chain.
0: Mr. and Mrs. Jordan Stevens.
1: Yes.
0: Congratulations to you both. I'm proud
1: Thank
0: of you.
1: Sir. Yeah.
0: And Jordan, if you are watching or listening, I love you.
1: Does she watch these?
0: If I don't know. She used to.
1: Maybe she will again now.
0: You're gonna tell her about
1: Maybe
0: this
1: she
0: one.
1: Will again now.
0: And Mike actually said some really sweet things. You should at least watch the beginning.
1: Yeah.
0: But she's going to be watching your face the whole time. Either way, why I brought this up, again, is because the show that I picked.
1: Yeah,
0: right?
1: You picked this one.
0: Welcome to the Family on Hulu, which is our episode, Dark Side of Stream 104.7 The Cave 293.
1: Episode 293.
0: Was my pick, is about the same thing.
1: Yeah.
0: It starts with a wedding.
1: Yeah.
0: Starts with a couple of really talented, young, you know.
1: Teacher, right? A professor?
0: Well, they were both, I don't know if she was in law.
1: I think he was a professor.
0: But he was a lawyer, a nationally renowned lawyer.
1: Yeah, pretty famous cat.
0: Who gave presentations. He was known throughout the law community, especially in Florida where they were from. And, you know, everything went, but look, it sounded like okay for a little while.
1: Yeah.
0: Had kids. And then eventually.
1: Marriage kind of falls apart.
0: Something happened. And there were differences. And then they split. And then, of course, the divorce is very, very, very, very bad. He's a lawyer, so he's got connections. She comes from a family of a lot of wealth.
1: Yeah.
0: Daddy owned a bunch of dental practices. Brother always did the same thing.
1: Baller, yeah.
0: They had a lot of money to throw around. And so it was contentious. And then the kids start coming home after visitation saying things that, obviously, if my kid came home after a visitation and said that to me.
1: Grandma said you're a piece of crap.
0: Said that to me.
1: You're a loser.
0: The next call would be to my attorney, which I would do exactly what he did, which he had every right to do. You know, if you're watching or listening and, you know, you have been through a divorce, you're going through a divorce.
1: Or a crappy custody situation.
0: Like, you know, it's very difficult, and I can understand this, to have to put your best face and foot forward for your children, to not be that person, because even if they're small, they're still going to remember how this went down. They're still going to remember how you acted.
1: And
0: that doesn't mean get walked all over, but at the same time,
1: never put down the others.
0: Boom.
1: Because that is half of them.
0: And also a reflection of you.
1: Of course.
0: And most people don't see that.
1: Yeah.
0: But your kid will see that.
1: That's why I go like some people say too far above and beyond for my baby mama, but I do. I try to do as much as I can to help her always.
0: But again, you got to make it work.
1: My kid sees what
0: you just got. I mean, ultimately, you got to show up for your kid. That's it.
1: Yeah.
0: And never bring them into the issue. Now, these kids weren't like teenagers. They were small boys.
1: Right, very small.
0: And
1: boy, grandma was a piece of work, huh?
0: Yeah. So after this happens, guy gets the father gets gunned down in his driveway.
1: Well, yeah, but she wants to move back home with where her parents live and take the kids, and he doesn't want that to happen.
0: Well, but really, the thing that set it off was the change after she ran her mouth to the kids.
1: Set it off.
0: Yeah, then he goes, files
1: the grandma was only allowed to have supervised visitation.
0: And then within a couple days of that order,
1: gets shot
0: in his driveway.
1: Good police work on this one.
0: Took a long time.
1: Yeah.
0: Took a really long time, and some dedicated officers that did it the right way. We're doing Welcome to the Family on Hulu. It's Dark Side of the Stream, episode 293. I'm 104.7 The Cave.
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0: 104.7 The Cave in Springfield's pure classic rock. Mike, the intern here at Coyotes Sports Bar in Glenstone for Thursday Night Football. You know, there's only one true home for the Chiefs in the Ozarks, and tonight that place is at Coyotes on South Glenstone. Got your chance to win a signed Kansas City Chiefs jersey with our Chiefs Wall of Fame contest with Yuengling and Coyotes. 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And, of course, Steelers in Cleveland to face off with the Browns. 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

0: Jay Stevens, Mike the Intern, Dark Side of the Stream, episode 293 on 104.7 The Cave. My pick this week, it's called Welcome to the Family on Hulu. So, starts off, obviously, a very dramatic divorce custody battle. Husband gets killed. Wife gets pulled in immediately, you know, fireworks, and she's crying.
1: She seemed very weird in the interview, but she didn't quite seem guilty, but she just seemed, I even think the cop said that. He was like, something just doesn't seem right with her. Yeah. Like,
0: I mean, yeah.
1: She was a weird interviewer, like almost like she was acting, but she wasn't acting. It was very weird interview, yeah, for sure.
0: Very weird.
1: But they figure out that she doesn't know she's...
0: Well, they don't have anything on her.
1: They
0: don't have anything on her.
1: But they keep investigating.
0: But they keep working, and they keep working because they knew that there was... I mean, it's plain as day. A guy who literally has no enemies, doesn't live... He wasn't in Detroit or East St. Louis or New Orleans or whatever, somewhere where he shouldn't been. He wasn't an ex-lover. Well... Like, he was seeing a girl and her man came after him. It was literally the first question officers are going to ask her, did this guy have any issues with anybody?
1: Yeah.
0: And it's obvious that he had issues with his ex-wife and her family. And so, that's where you start going after. And, you know, despite the whole flat camera thing and all that stuff.
1: Right. See, this would be...
0: That's going on.
1: It was used.
0: Probably. This is... Well, they didn't use flat cameras. They used traffic cameras. But the same idea is there. And ultimately, we're able to catch two individuals in a vehicle that match the description and the location.
1: Able to track them the
0: cell
1: whole
0: phone
1: way.
0: Pings, yeah. The Man. Burner phone, all that stuff. One of the guys was in the LA Kings, I think, or something like that.
1: What are they? The Latin Kings.
0: Latin Kings, not LA Kings. It's a hockey team.
1: LA Kings is a hockey team.
0: Latin Kings.
1: Florida Gang is Latin Kings.
0: Doesn't happen often where Jay corrects me, but hell yeah, dude. Latin Kings. And then the other guy was a ex-boyfriend, ex-husband, and father of
1: a
0: woman who had a relationship with the brother. Whoa. And then you can see... where it starts to come together. And that really, once they made that connection, they were able to then establish, like, hey, one of the guys was already in jail for something else.
1: Right.
0: And so it was just a matter of time before...
1: And they were slick, the way they kind of, you know, they said, okay, we're going to trick the lady into, like... When they said, hey, we want to talk about what we did, and she wasn't surprised or anything, like, what are you talking about?
0: Well, they knew it was coming.
1: Yeah.
0: I'm sure, and even in the conversations with the mother and son, they admitted, they knew, he said, well, our phones are probably tapped.
1: Right.
0: He knew. He had to. Mom was still not smart enough to not go asking about extradition law and how, you know, one-way ticket to Vietnam. We'll get to

0: They all suffered and they still suffer, I'm sure. But ultimately, they got the two guys, and then she still in court stood up for the brother.
1: Well, yeah, I know.
0: Wouldn't roll on him.
1: Wouldn't roll on him.
0: So then this was the craziest part about the whole story, is how they got, because it at that point, it, they kind of hit a wall with it.
1: Yes.
0: And there wasn't a whole lot they could do. So the feds ended up getting very creative, which I thought this was an awesome move. And we'll talk about that next Dark Side of the Stream on 104.7 The Cave.
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0: 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Thursday night football tonight. Coyotes on South Glenstone. Steelers in Cleveland to face off with the Browns. And as we kick off week four in the NFL, hopefully your fantasy team is doing better than mine. I'm 1-2, and I'm not having a great time, and this week's not looking any better. But if you want to sit and talk with me about our fantasy woes, we can do that. I'll hook you up with some awesome Chiefs swag, like these Chiefs tailgate cups we got with Ryan E. Murphy Law Firm. In addition to that, you can also sign up to win a signed Kansas City Chiefs jersey with our Chiefs Walk of Fame contest with Yuengling and Coyotes. We give those away every Thursday night at Coyotes. Plenty of wings, plenty of TVs. You will not miss a minute of the action. Come see us at Coyotes. It's Thursday night football. 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

0: Mike the Intern, Jay Stevens, Dark Side of the Stream, episode 293 on 104.7 The Cave. Welcome to the family on Hulu. So the federal government investigation and the guys that were trying to figure out like how far this went. Was it just the ex-girlfriend and her ex-husband and friend? Was it the fact that the brother had hired them? Right. Was it even further than that? Well, they kind of hit a wall. And so what they ended up doing, which I thought was amazing, was they waited till the mom walked out of where they were, tailing her. And she walked out of a building to go to lunch or something.
1: That's what I mean.
0: This and they have a guy dressed up in undercover, looking like a tough gangster, dude. And basically was like, my brother took a fall for you and your family, and he needs help. We need help. And with the idea that this would force her to then talk to her son, and it's exactly what she did.
1: She didn't go, I have no clue what you're talking about. She was like,
0: She took it and walked away.
1: Yep.
0: And anyone that, if I was walking down the street,
1: I'd be like, what are you talking about? Dude?
0: First of all, I wouldn't open the envelope if I didn't know who it was.
1: Right.
0: If I was on the street, wherever they were in Tampa or wherever, I would look around and find the nearest trash receptacle and throw it in the trash and then walk away and go on with my day and then go home and be like, Krista, dude, this guy like walked up to me randomly and handed me an envelope. I didn't thought it was anthrax. I threw it away. Nah, man.
1: Hey, we need to talk.
0: So they did exactly what guilty people do and contacted each other. And then they were able to get the brother in a restaurant with the ex-girlfriend talking about this. But because of the technology, they weren't able to use it until
1: Charlie Brown.
0: They basically, AI had caught up
1: to
0: where they could isolate the conversation. Now it's in everyone's cell phone.
1: It's not
0: a problem. Like I do stuff at Coyotes all the time. I have to isolate my voice out because it's so loud in there. Works like a charm. But I mean, these guys were ahead of the game. And so ultimately, they got enough. They charged the brother. They charged the girl who eventually flipped her story. And now her kids don't have a father and mother because they're both in federal penitentiary for the rest of their life.
1: And that guy was balling too. That brother, he had a great life. Race cars, hot girls.
0: Money.
1: Do it all the way.
0: But because he wanted to protect his sister for whatever reason. Yeah. I know that's kind of weird.
1: It's kind of a little
0: weird. That whole thing just,
1: And they had a brother that flipped on him too, right?
0: Yeah, that whole part of the
1: story
0: was,
1: because he didn't like the mom. The mom was mean to him.
0: There was a brother, an older brother, who had basically been excommunicated from the family because the mother didn't want him to marry this girl. And he kind of followed her advice for a little while and then realized like,
1: hey, my mom's
0: I'm not doing this.
1: Yeah,
0: and he left and reunited with her and got married to her. And I hope they're happy. And but
1: so,
0: yeah, eventually
1: so he
0: testified
1: said,
0: against
1: him. My mom's not a good person.
0: Yeah.
1: My brother's not a good person. Yeah.
0: And they ended up getting the mother as she was trying to leave for Vietnam. They stopped her at
1: the gate,
0: trying
1: to get on the plane.
0: Arrested her on site, and justice was served for the most part. The question I want to ask you is, do you think the daughter was involved? Do you think the wife was involved? I mean,
1: now I could see it two ways. I could see the mother and the brother going, don't tell her because she's...
0: They're going to know it's her immediately.
1: Yeah, I could see them leaving her out of it. But, I mean, I don't know. I feel like if my mom and if I had a brother, if my mom and my brother killed somebody, killed my ex or something, I feel like I'd kind of know that. You know what I'm saying? So, I don't know, man.
0: But I would be... But if let's say that was the case. Yeah, the first day in that interrogation room, I would have been like, look, we were having a battle. And my mother and brother tend to take things on their own. I'm not accusing anyone.
1: Gosh, but does she want to be ratting them out?
0: But at the same time, if they just killed your ex-husband and you could be involved in it, your complacency is just like Rush said. When you don't make a choice, you still have made a choice. And sometimes not making those choices is pretty alarming to me.
1: Man.
0: But yeah, the brother thing, that was crazy. And then they ended up they're all in jail. But again, props to the detective work and the federal government who actually did their job. And like, I mean, this was multiple years.
1: Yeah.
0: It wasn't like they got this done in 6 months.
1: Nobody gave up.
0: It wasn't like they got this done in 6 months. And on top of that, there actually is now a law because she was keeping the grandchildren away from his parents. And now there's a law law. I don't know if it's passed yet or they're moving to pass it. And it's based off of this case that the grandparents will have rights and access to the children because she's just completely cut them out. Which, again, is that what a non-guilty person would do? Is that what a really cool person would do? No, it's what a vindictive person would do.
1: Very terrible.
0: A garbage person. Very terrible. All day.
1: Very terrible.
0: So, yeah, I think justice was served. I want her to also serve some justice, but they ain't got the proof. He ain't going to charge her. So it is what it is. When we come back, we'll give you our reviews next and what we're watching next week. 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Mike, the intern here at Coyote Sports Bar in South Glenstone for Thursday Night Football. 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We got the Steelers in Cleveland to face off with the Browns. 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And, of course, wings on every table. Best wings in town. My personal favorite, twice fried Boneyard. 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Seriously, it's the best. 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In addition, like I said, sign up to win our Chiefs Wall of Fame contest. 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Steelers and Browns in Cleveland. 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
11: I'm meteorologist Laura Lockwood, and here's your Around the Ozarks forecast this hour. Thunderstorms likely tonight, otherwise cloudy. Lows around 63, north winds around 5 miles per hour. Overcast skies again tomorrow. Chance of rain showers. Daytime highs approaching 68. Right now, 72.

0: Mike the intern, Jay Stevens, back one more time. It's Dark Side of the Stream, episode 293 on 104.7 The Cave. Solid four.
1: Yeah, I go 3.5. Yeah. You know? Yeah, it was all right.
0: Wasn't bad.
1: No crazy twist in
0: just
1: there.
0: Just a quick Dateline episode, if you will. Which I'm fine with. I love
1: Dateline. Easy to watch, yeah. We got one that's on HBO Max, Killer Story. Is it over? I did my research, and yes, it will be over by the time we try to get
0: it. Okay, good. Thank God. Yes. Okay, so.
1: It'll be over this Thursday.
0: So, great, yeah. Great story. About right next door in Kansas.
1: Yeah, in Kansas. Yeah. There are three episodes it says it is. It looks, the trailer hooked me. The trailer looked pretty good. Looks like some internet sleuths end up solving the case.
0: My aunt was a detective, and I think she was still in around when the actual thing happened. But it's so funny because when I ask her about cases like that and stuff, she's always like, she always gives me the cop answer, which is very short, no information. You know what I mean?
1: Like, I'm like, get her in here.
0: Come on, Jody, tell me.
1: Yeah. And we need to get her, let her hair down.
0: She's a cop, man. That's the way they are. And there's nothing wrong with that. That's awesome. But that's just how they communicate. So she's not going to go into detail. All right. Killer Story. I've already been watching. It's awesome.
1: Have you? Okay, nice.
0: And,
1: I haven't watched
0: it. As always, you can watch us do this on YouTube or Facebook every Thursday, 9 a.m., 6 p.m. We play it during our shows, 9 and 6. And then, of course, download these for free as a podcast on our 104.7 The Cave app. I'm Mike the Intern. That's the newlywed Jay Stevens. It's Dark Side of the Stream on 104.7 The Cave.

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